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This space is not for phone screens, not for feeds, not for virtual relations. 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Feel the love. Feel the beat. Feel each other. Feel real. Feel present. Respect the vibe. Respect the tribe. 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God bless you and let's